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0: morning, Decatur. It's Taylor with the Morning Scoop on Y103. Happy Friday. Our work week is finally coming to an end and the weekend is here. I know it's a little dreary this morning, but that's okay. It says it's supposed to clear up this afternoon and we should hopefully see some sunshine and decent weather before the evening gets here. So don't stress. Our weekend is not ruined yet. We're going to be talking about some flip-flops and whether we are feet out type of people, as well as some fun events coming up this weekend right here in Decatur. We've got game nights. We've got music bingo. We have lots of great brunches and lunches, all of the things. We're also going to be discussing how free ice cream makes children so incredibly happy and how a ice cream lady made a child's day when he didn't have any money to pay for some. So stay tuned. Coming up next, we have The Jealous Type by Doja Cat, and we have a lot of great songs coming up after that. Alex Warden, Ordinary, and Midnight Sun by Zara Larsson. It's Taylor on Decatur's number one hit music station.
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3: This is RJ Crace with your stories now, brought to you by Brentlinger and Earl Funeral Homes. Illinois State Police have released video from an April 22nd officer-involved shooting in Decatur involving 54-year-old Michael Bulliard. Police say he pointed a crossbow at officers. Investigators say DPD officers shot Bulliard after he allegedly threatened them inside a building on East William Street. The Macon County State's Attorney's Office has determined the officers were justified in using deadly force. Bulliard survived and is facing multiple felony charges. History of the Heartland is inviting the public to explore Decatur's history during the 7th Annual Historic Preservation Week showcase tomorrow. They'll have open houses, tours, museum exhibits, and presentations at historic sites across the city. Sites include Milliken, the Lincoln Square Theater, the Staley Museum, and the Oglesby Mansion and Museum. Free trolley rides will connect downtown locations. Organizers say the event celebrates the people, places, and stories that have shaped Decatur and Macon County. 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

0: Women are begging men to stop wearing flip-flops. It's Taylor with the Morning Scoop on Y103. A woman on TikTok is going viral for literally crying about how upsetting it is to see men wearing flip-flops.
1: Can men please stop wearing flip-flops? It's really gross.
0: I had no idea that we were this passionate about the dislike of feet around here. I mean, man, we live in a world where we're selling feet pics, but apparently some people really take an issue with feet. Are you a foot out person, or are you someone who needs those things to be covered? I don't care if you're a man or a woman. You need to let me know, because I did not realize that this was such an issue for so many people in the world. I don't see as many people in flip-flops anymore when it comes to men around Central Illinois. I think the equivalent to this in our area is men in camo Crocs. You know what I'm talking about. The men always break out the camo Crocs in the summertime. So let us know on Facebook, is this an ick for you, or are you somebody that just really does not care about feet all that much? It's Taylor with the Morning Scoop on Y103.
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We know you're listening. Thank you. Wait a second. Oh, we can see you through this radio. And you may want to put some clothes on. 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

0: if you're anything like me, you probably still like making plans on Friday night, but you're not looking to get too crazy. It's Taylor with the Morning Scoop on Y103. Unfortunately, I have kind of entered my grandma era, and I am out of that wild Friday night phase, but I still love meeting up with my friends, and I try to make a good Friday evening plan, but anymore, I feel like all we do is go to dinner and maybe have a drink or two and then go home. So if you're looking for something different to do tonight with your friends, I've got you covered. It's the local scoop. So Golden Fox Brewing is having a game night at 6 p.m. It sounds like this will be a perfect, fun, chill evening. You can enjoy some games, have a drink, still meet up with your friends, and still be home for a decent bedtime this evening. If you're looking for plans tomorrow or Sunday, we've got some other exciting things coming up that we're going to be talking about in the next hour. We've got some brunch pop-ups, family music bingo, other things like that right here in the Decatur area. So make sure you stick around. We've also got Too Sweet coming up by Hoosier on Decatur's number one hit music station.
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0: woman who refers to herself as Maddie the Ice Cream Lady on Instagram shared a video of a young boy who came up to her ice cream truck and was so sad because he did not have any money. Listen to how she handled this situation.
1: It's okay, tell him to come back. No, I was still going to give it to him. I didn't say no. I wasn't.
2: Okay.
3: Hey, can you ask that kid over there to come back?
2: We don't turn kids away when they don't have money. You want an ice cream from Maddie, you get an ice cream from Maddie. It's so hot outside. Say no.
3: Here you go, buddy. You can always come up to the ice cream truck, okay?
0: As an ice cream lady myself, this video truly hit home. I've been in this situation before, and I handled it in a very similar way because this is the whole reason that we get into this business. The joy that we bring children and that we bring families is unlike any other. And at the end of the day, nothing is more important to me than making sure that everybody feels included. So I love that she handled this with so much grace and so much kindness. That little boy left feeling happy and had a full belly of ice cream and wasn't left out because of circumstances out of his control. So I hope that we all can learn something from this and do something kind in the world today. It's Taylor with a Morning Scoop on Y103.
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8: This is RJ Crace with your stories now, brought to you by Brentlinger and Earl Funeral Homes. Illinois State Police have released video from an April 22nd officer-involved shooting in Decatur involving 54-year-old Michael Bulliard. Police say he pointed a crossbow at officers. Investigators say DPD officers shot Bulliard after he allegedly threatened them inside a building on East William Street. The Macon County State's Attorney's Office has determined the officers were justified in using deadly force. Bulliard survived and is facing multiple felony charges. History of the Heartland is inviting the public to explore Decatur's history during the 7th Annual Historic Preservation Week showcase tomorrow. They'll have open houses, tours, museum exhibits, and presentations at historic sites across the city. Sites include Milliken, the Lincoln Square Theater, the Staley Museum, and the Oglesby Mansion and Museum. Free trolley rides will connect downtown locations. Organizers say the event celebrates the people, places, and stories that have shaped Decatur and Macon County. More at nowdecatur.com.
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0: apparently Doja Cat wants to paint the town red without actually having to worry about work. Wouldn't we all? It's Taylor with the Morning Scoop on Y103. And there's been some rumors about her wanting to take some time off of music and focus on herself after she finishes her tracks and her current tour. But she did confirm this yesterday in an interview with Elle. She said, "I think I want to take 3 years off. I just want to do whatever." Well, I think we would definitely all like to do that if we had the ability to and the luxury. So I can't say I blame the girl for wanting to take a little bit of time off and focus on herself. But what did surprise me is 3 years. What a timeline. When asked what she really wants to do and what whatever entails, she said, "I might do another mural. I'm going to finish this upper level of my house because there is no furniture and there's nothing in there." There's been nothing in there for 4 or 5 years. So that's bizarre. So apparently she's going to take some time, focus on her house, do just some simple things that bring her a little bit of joy. And I mean, I would love to do that if I had the capability. So all the power to you, Doja Cat. So stick around. Here coming up, we've got the Chainsmokers and Coldplay, Something Just Like This on Decatur's number one hit music station.
1: Happy Friday morning. This is Matt Samuels. And before you head into your day, here's something I want you to notice. Good things are still happening all around you. A neighbor helping a neighbor. Someone paying for the person's coffee in line behind them. A teacher showing up early to help a student. We hear a lot about the bad that's happening in the world, but there's still a whole lot that's right. And chances are, you're part of that. The way you care for people, the way you show up for your family, the way you do the right thing, those things matter. And so as you go about your day, look for the good because they're there. And even in those situations that you run into where you don't see it, you have the opportunity to create it, to be it. Carry joy with you wherever you're going. I know you got this.
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1: It is not looking like we're going to get the outdoor weekend I had hoped for. It's Taylor with a morning scoop on Y103. It looks like we are expecting some showers and storms tomorrow, unfortunately, which might impact your plans for the weekend. I know we're kind of in that point of May where it seems like everybody is going to graduations, graduation parties. Maybe you're trying to get your boat and your camper ready with Memorial Day weekend right around the corner. Just make sure you're checking the forecast because that could impact your schedule. If you are somebody who actually has a free weekend, though, and you are looking for some plans, I've got the local scoop for you. We have game night at Golden Fox Brewing tonight, like I had mentioned earlier in the show. We also have Teacher Appreciation Day tomorrow at Mariah's Mom's and a brunch pop-up at the Rail Yard in Springfield. 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I'd hate for you to go and get wet. Sunday, we've got some family music bingo and brunch here in Decatur, so stick around. We're going to be talking about that later in the hour. Coming up next, we've got Mutt by Leon Thomas on Decatur's number one hit music station.
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0: You hate feet. It's Sailor with a morning scoop on Y103. And apparently some women are very passionate about not having feet exposed. Listen to this girl who went viral on TikTok because she is literally that upset about men in flip-flops.
1: Can men please stop wearing flip-flops? It's really gross.
0: I was unaware that so many women were so passionate about this topic, or just individuals in general. I'm not icked out by feet, but apparently some people do agree. I've had a few listeners text in since sharing this clip earlier this morning. One lady said, no, it's actually this serious. Another woman said, the toe hair, I actually cannot. Is this why it's more acceptable for women to wear flip-flops than men? Is it the toe hair? Is that the real issue at hand here? Because we shave our toes. Well, I mean, at least I do. I think most people do. Women, I hope you're shaving your toes. If not, I promise we do notice. So are feet really that unacceptable? Or is this girl just particular about how she likes her men and she does not want them wearing flip-flops? I personally don't mind dogs being out, but hey, that's just me. Let us know where you stand. It's Taylor with the Morning Scoop on Y103.
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4: This is RJ Crace with your stories now, brought to you by Brentlinger and Earl Funeral Homes. Illinois State Police have released video from an April 22nd officer-involved shooting in Decatur involving 54-year-old Michael Bulliard. Police say he pointed a crossbow at officers. Investigators say DPD officers shot Bulliard after he allegedly threatened them inside a building on East William Street. The Macon County State's Attorney's Office has determined the officers were justified in using deadly force. Bulliard survived and is facing multiple felony charges. History of the Heartland is inviting the public to explore Decatur's history during the 7th Annual Historic Preservation Week showcase tomorrow. They'll have open houses, tours, museum exhibits, and presentations at historic sites across the city. Sites include Milliken, the Lincoln Square Theater, the Staley Museum, and the Oglesby Mansion and Museum. Free trolley rides will connect downtown locations. Organizers say the event celebrates the people, places, and stories that have shaped Decatur and Macon County. 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

0: Where's all my Swifties at? It's Sailor with a morning scoop on Y103. We're rolling right into The Fate of Ophelia by Taylor Swift, and she sure is in her bridal era. According to TMZ, she's skipping the save the dates in the mail and going straight to the phone to call all of her celebrity friends and let them know that there is definitely a wedding coming soon. They claim that she is making these phone calls, according to sources, and not revealing a location or a date quite yet, just that things are happening this summer and they better keep their schedules flexible. Some are saying that she's potentially doing this because it's quite easy for Save the Dates to be out in the public eye, and the information could obviously be spread quite easily. So I think this is her way of obviously keeping things under wraps in an attempt to keep it out of the public eye. But we'll see how long that lasts. Hopefully we'll get some more information soon, and we will know whether wedding bells are really in Taylor Swift and Travis Kelce's future this summer. It's Taylor with a morning scoop on Y103.
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1: Small acts of kindness just go such a long way. It's Taylor with the Morning Scoop on Y103. An ice cream lady in Massachusetts made a little boy's day when she did not let him go without ice cream after he did not have any money.
2: 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Tell him to come back. 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I didn't say no. I wasn't going to.
3: Hey, can you ask that kid over there to come back?
4: 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You want an ice cream from Maddie, you get an ice cream from Maddie. It's so hot outside. Say no.
3: Here you go, buddy. 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
1: The video was shared by Maddie, the ice cream lady, on Instagram. And after the online community saw her generosity, donations started pouring in from all around the world. Now, the company just announced that they are able to give free ice cream to children all summer long thanks to others' generosity. She says that kindness is always free. I think we all can take a very valuable lesson from this story and remember to do something nice in the world today to give back to somebody and make a difference. It's Taylor with the Morning Scoop on Y103.
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0: 85 degrees on a Sunday. It's Taylor with the Morning Scoop on Y103. And apparently it is really supposed to be that warm this weekend. I really hope so because I am planning on opening the ice cream truck. That's kind of a secret. So you're welcome. I haven't made an official announcement yet, but we have our opening inspection today. And so we are hoping to kick off the season Sunday afternoon. Obviously, double check on Facebook because that could change between now and then, depending on the weather and a few other things. But if you're looking for something to do this weekend, I've got the local scoop for you. Family Music Bingo is going on at Bunkers on Sunday from 2 to 5 p.m. in Iliopolis. And then Door 4 Brewing is doing Sunday brunch and midday music kicking off at noon. So really, you could do brunch, midday music, and then go to Family Music Bingo, and then come see me for an ice cream cone. I mean, what better way to spend your Sunday? If you're looking for plans this evening, don't forget Golden Fox Brewing's doing game night. And then tomorrow there's a brunch pop-up and Teacher Appreciation Day at Mariah Mums. But of course, that's weather depending and they are calling for storms. So double check on that before you make any concrete plans. Coming up next, we've got Daisies by Justin Bieber on Decatur's number one hit music station.
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4: This is RJ Crace with your stories now, brought to you by Brintley Urn Earl Funeral Homes. Illinois State Police have released video from an April 22nd officer-involved shooting in Decatur involving 54-year-old Michael Bulliard. Police say he pointed a crossbow at officers. Investigators say DPD officers shot Bulliard after he allegedly threatened them inside a building on East William Street. The Macon County State's Attorney's Office has determined the officers were justified in using deadly force. Bulliard survived and is facing multiple felony charges. History of the Heartland is inviting the public to explore Decatur's history during the 7th Annual Historic Preservation Week showcase tomorrow. They'll have open houses, tours, museum exhibits, and presentations at historic sites across the city. Sites include Milliken, the Lincoln Square Theater, the Staley Museum, and the Oglesby Mansion and Museum. Free trolley rides will connect downtown locations. Organizers say the event celebrates the people, places, and stories that have shaped Decatur and Macon County. 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
1: Is Doja Cat really taking a break from music? It's Taylor with a morning scoop on Y103. The 30-year-old singer has been tossing the idea around for quite a while now, but she did confirm in an interview with Elle yesterday that she is wanting to take a 3-year break after she finishes up this year. She says she's ready to do whatever she pleases, essentially, and just is ready to take some time off for herself. Some of the things she mentioned when asked how she would spend her time is furnishing the upstairs of her house, which has been sitting vacant for the last 4 to 5 years. I assume because she's just been so tied up in her music career. I think as average individuals, it's hard for us to understand how somebody can just take like 3 years off of work. But when you are a star at that level, obviously so much time and effort goes into what you are doing, especially when you are on tour. She is still going to be on the road through December. She still has the European leg left of her tour, so she's still got plenty of time left this year. But she did say that her favorite part of being on the road is the fashion. She said, "I just really put my all into each and every look every single night. I like to think about the hair and the makeup, marry it together, be poetic and meaningful, and do something personal to each location." It's Taylor with the Morning Scoop on Y103. Coming up next, we've got Beautiful Things by Benson Boone on Decatur's number one hit music station.
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0: me. I hope you're having a great Friday. It's Taylor with the Morning Scoop on Y103. It is supposed to be nice out by this afternoon, so hopefully this dreary day will turn around for us. If you're looking for plans this weekend, don't forget, we've got a lot of great things coming up in the Decatur area. If you're not following my Facebook page, make sure you go like and follow me. It's Taylor with the Morning Scoop on Y103, where you can weigh in on our daily debates, give your opinion on things, and check out the local scoop with all the events happening in the area. Don't forget, we've got that game night tonight at Golden Fox Brewing. We've also got Mariah's Mums tomorrow with Teacher Appreciation Day. We've got brunch pop-ups this weekend and Family Music Bingo. Also supposed to be opening the Frozen Spoon Truck this weekend, so swing by and see me to get some ice cream. It's going to be a great couple of days off from work, enjoying the weather, hopefully. So stick around. Next, we've got Miles Smith and the Killers coming up to get us to the top of the 10 o'clock hour, so don't go anywhere. It's Taylor on Decatur's number one hit music station.
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You are on air. It's Ryan Seacrest here on Y103. And it is the weekend. I'm so excited that it's the weekend. Now, I'm not putting fingers. Some people, maybe some of us here, assume when only water goes in a bottle, do you really need to wash it and wash it that often? Well, you do, and we'll get into that. We all carry these water bottles around these days. So that's coming up later this hour.

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0: And Sisney and Tanya and Tubbs and everybody.
2: Yeah.
0: Tubbs, you know who's a big fan of yours? Josie in the back room, who's new to the show.
3: Oh, I heard her mom. Yeah.
0: Yeah, her mom's. Oh, you already heard about that.
3: Yeah.
0: Oh, sorry. I didn't know you were walking around with this information.
2: He's telling everyone.
0: No wonder your gait has changed. Very happy. Did you guys meet?
3: No.
0: Should they meet, Josie? What will your mom do?
2: They should. My mom says, hi, Tubbs. She was so excited for me to meet him. My first day, she was like, did you meet Tubbs?
0: What is it about Tubbs that she's so connected to?
2: He's the engineer. He keeps us running.
0: You have no idea. This is like the second person that's been a Tubbs fan and always goes to his head.
4: Yeah, he married the first one.
0: And they were in a jiu-jitsu tournament together, and he ended up marrying her. They were fighting at first. Now they fight only at home. All right. Well, that's it. That's what we got today on National Chocolate Chip Day.
4: Wow. Big one.
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8: 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Illinois State Police have released video from an April 22nd officer-involved shooting in Decatur involving 54-year-old Michael Bulliard. Police say he pointed a crossbow at officers. Investigators say DPD officers shot Bulliard after he allegedly threatened them inside a building on East William Street. The Macon County State's Attorney's Office has determined the officers were justified in using deadly force. Bulliard survived and is facing multiple felony charges. History of the Heartland is inviting the public to explore Decatur's history during the 7th Annual Historic Preservation Week showcase tomorrow. They'll have open houses, tours, museum exhibits, and presentations at historic sites across the city. Sites include Milliken, the Lincoln Square Theater, the Staley Museum, and the Oglesby Mansion and Museum. Free trolley rides will connect downtown locations. Organizers say the event celebrates the people, places, and stories that have shaped Decatur and Macon County. 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

0: 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How long can you go without washing your water bottle before it's full of bacteria? This is for my coffee thing as well. I think my coffee thermos is also an issue.
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2: Mine's all dinged up.
1: The Owala, the Stanley. 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I don't really do soap and water.
2: Why is that not every day? 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
1: You need to do it every day.
3: Yeah, I've gone months.
1: It's bacteria from your mouth.
2: I mean, look, there's lipstick all over this. I would not use this again tomorrow with all this lipstick on you. I got to go home and I wash it and
1: I move on.
2: Most
1: of us aren't as diligent as you, but it's bacteria from your mouth that builds up. Those bacteria multiply in damp environments. And so just clean it out. Just washing. It's got to be soap and water. Just rinsing it down with hot water. I don't know. 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Mm. Think about the math there. Go nuts on the on the set. So that if you get 80%, you've bypassed second best.
2: Okay.
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You are on air. It's Ryan Seacrest here on Y103. On the last American Top 40, there was a battle between Bruno Mars and Olivia Dean. This time around, it's officially a rematch with two of the biggest songs of the year. Bruno's I Just Might and Olivia's So Easy. Both capable of taking the gold. Who's going to get it done? I'll check it out with you this weekend on AT40.

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1: 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Coming up next, we got big, big dating app breaking news. 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

0: We're on air on Central Illinois' number one hit music station, Y103. Sisney had some breaking news for all the daters out there. You might have heard about this, but Bumble, Tubbs, you were on Bumble for a while. He was on that one. So Bumble has eliminated what?
1: Swiping.
0: Now, I don't know what that means. I know what swiping means, but what is it?
1: So, like,
0: what
1: when
0: does
1: you
0: it
1: saw,
0: mean for Bumble makers?
1: When you see somebody's profile, you either swipe left or right, depending on whether you like them or not.
0: Got it. But if you lose it, what does that mean to people who use it?
1: Well, now they're going to turn to an AI assistant. So they're getting rid of the swipe culture, and they're trying to lean more into testing an AI assistant called Bee. Like B-E-E, like a buzzing bee. Bee would help match people based on their personality, communication style, and relationship goals instead of just endlessly swiping through photos.
0: Tiny, you have no vote. A, you met him through Hinge, and B, you don't even know what it's like out there.
2: First of all, I should have way vote because I did meet my husband through a dating app, so I should be part of these case studies.
0: Okay, you're not.
1: I'm so angry about it.
2: Because AI would not have set us up.
1: They're also getting rid of the women message first rule.
2: Oh, that's fine.
1: Oh, okay.
0: I don't understand you. I don't recognize you.
1: Literally, I thought you'd be like, oh, women should always message first. So Bumble, they're known for that, right? Like when you go on Bumble, it was like a safe feeling of like, oh, I get to message first. So I don't have to, like these creepy guys like messaging me. But the CEO is saying that they don't want to force one gender to always make the first move.
0: Great. I like it.
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7: This is RJ Crace with your stories now, brought to you by Brentley and Earl Funeral Homes. Environmental advocates are urging state lawmakers to pass the Power Act, saying stronger regulations are needed as new data center projects continue expanding across the state. Supporters are calling for more transparency about data centers, water and energy use, public hearings on proposed developments, and environmental impact reporting. Advocates are also criticizing what they describe as a lack of engagement from the governor's office on the issue. While lawmakers from both parties have expressed interest in regulating data centers, negotiations are ongoing and the bill has not received a formal vote. HSHS St. Mary's celebrated National Nurses Week by recognizing nurses and healthcare staff for their dedication to patient care and excellence in the nursing profession. The hospital announced their Nursing Exemplar Awards, honoring individuals who demonstrated leadership, education, mentorship, and exceptional bedside care. For a full list of winners, go to our website, nowdecatur.com.
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Y103.

Madonna, BTS, Shakira, they're teaming up for the 2026 World Cup for a truly international co-headlining affair. The lineup was announced on an Instagram video. You got Coldplay's Chris Martin alongside Muppets like Sesame Street's Elmo and Cookie Monster. The show will raise funds for the FIFA Global Citizen Education Fund, which is all good. So some real talent there.

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1: Have you heard about this, Disney? 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
2: Tanya,
1: you've got something new you want to share. You saw on TikTok.
3: I saw it on TikTok.
1: Okay, go ahead.
3: And it's you washing your face with a toothbrush. And I'm telling you, I feel like it's given me a youthful glow. Using like your face wash with
1: it's
3: a toothbrush.
1: Like exfoliating with the...
4: Yeah, but they have like face brushes to do this.
3: I don't have any of those. I've never used any...
1: How long does it take? Now, the bristle of my electric toothbrush is about the size of a hay penny.
4: What's a hay penny?
3: Yeah, what's a hay penny?
1: It's tiny.
3: Okay.
4: Yeah, it's like the size of your fingernail. Like.
3: Yeah. It takes the same amount of time that it takes to like brush your teeth.
1: So I called several dermatologists in the area.
3: No, you didn't.
1: And I did, and I had some direct conversations with them, and I said, guess what Tanya's going to try and tell me on the show tomorrow? Who's Tanya? You know, the Tanya that duct tapes her mouth. Oh, yeah, I hear about her on the radio.
3: Uh-huh.
1: Anyway, they told me, as a group, consensus is washing your face with a toothbrush is heavily discouraged by all of us. We are dermatologists, and we say, no, I can cause severe damage. Please share this message with Tanya directly on the air as soon as you can.
3: Yeah.
1: Toothbrush bristles are designed to scrub. This is from them. I didn't make this up. They wrote this to me. Tell Tanya, toothbrush bristles are designed to scrub rigid dental enamel, not delicate facial tissue.
4: Yeah,
1: you should stop immediately.
4: You're going to exfoliate too much.
1: And consult a dermatologist.
4: That's why you only exfoliate and use like those type of masks like once a week or once every 2 weeks.
3: I don't do it every day. I do it like every other day.
1: Okay,
4: that's still too much.
1: Don't do it at all. The doctors of the world who studied the epidermis and dermis are saying don't do it.
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3: 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Illinois State Police have released video from an April 22nd officer-involved shooting in Decatur involving 54-year-old Michael Bolliard. Police say he pointed a crossbow at officers. Investigators say DPD officers shot Bolliard after he allegedly threatened them inside a building on East William Street. The Macon County State's Attorney's Office has determined the officers were justified in using deadly force. Bolliard survived and is facing multiple felony charges. History of the Heartland is inviting the public to explore Decatur's history during the 7th Annual Historic Preservation Week showcase tomorrow. They'll have open houses, tours, museum exhibits, and presentations at historic sites across the city. 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Free trolley rides will connect downtown locations. Organizers say the event celebrates the people, places, and stories that have shaped Decatur and Macon County. 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
5: I hope you never need a down in the DM, but if you do, you can hit me up at Dana Cortez on Instagram. 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A good one, not a bad one. And we'll talk about it. All right, if you missed yesterday's Down in the DM, we are going to catch you up with that rewind coming up next.
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0: Let's get into today's Down in the DM, Automatic Anthony A. We're talking to Chloe. Now, listen, Chloe's man, Martin, works out of town. And, you know, she used to go with him, you know, like on the trips and stuff. And now he's like, you can't come.
1: Ooh. Oh.
0: Yeah, right? That's what I thought, too. And she knows that he's talking to a woman on Instagram. So let's take Chloe off hold. And first question out the gate, Chloe, I got to ask you, tell us about the message you saw that was an immediate red flag.
2: It's weird, okay? So there was a DM from some lady, get this, fine booty and...
0: Already.
1: Okay.
2: And they were definitely flirting, but then I go back to take a screenshot so I could ask him about it, and they weren't there. The messages were gone.
3: Oh, so you think he's deleting the messages?
2: I mean, yeah, that's part of what's really not sitting right with me. Like, what else could it be?
1: Well, what did Martin say that, you know, or what did he ask Miss Fine 2 or whatever it was?
2: You know, when I asked him about it, he just denied knowing her.
0: Oh, like he didn't know what you were talking about.
2: Yep. And then I acted like I believed him, and I didn't say anything else. But then when I tried to log back in, he had changed his password.
3: Okay. Well, then maybe he just wants some privacy, and maybe that's...
2: No. I mean, come on. Like, there's definitely something going on. He even left his phone on the bed one time while he was in the shower. So, you know, I went up to the Instagram, and sure enough, there was a message from her talking about, oh, I guess I'll call you. I'm so excited to finally meet you.
0: What did he say this time when you confronted him?
2: That's why I'm here. I mean, I didn't confront him this time because, you know, honestly, I'm at a point, like, I just want to know if I'm wasting my time. We've been seeing each other for a few months, and he's such a good boyfriend. Like, I literally never thought I would meet anyone like him. Like, he cooks, he rubs my feet. Like,
0: there's a wait, so hold up. He rubs your feet? I don't know if you should give that up, Chloe.
1: No.
0: A good foot rub is priceless. Who even does that?
2: Girl, that's why I'm here. I'm frustrated. I'm confused. I'm frustrated. And I just want to know if I'm wasting my time. Like, I really don't want to believe something's going on, but there's something really fishy here.
0: I'm going to be Miss Fine. Let's see. Okay, I know what I'm going to say. What's Martin's number? Give me his number. We'll write it down and Automatic will dial.
4: Hello.
0: Hi, is this Martin?
4: Yeah, who's this?
0: It's your fave on Instagram. It's your girl. You better know who I am.
4: Oh.

0: myself. We're on air on Central Illinois' number one hit music station, Y103. Go ahead, Sophia. Set it up for the group here so everybody knows what we're talking about.
1: Okay, so my roommate's sister, she's been staying with us. And originally, she was supposed to be staying with us for 3 days, but it's now been 2 weeks.
2: No. Okay.
1: Yes.
0: 3 days has turned into 2 weeks, and now the question is, why? And she started paying rent.
1: Well, exactly. I asked my roommate. I was like, I tried to really be nice about it. And I was like, hey, you know, do you know how much longer she's going to be here for? It's a small apartment. And she's like, oh, I'm not too sure. She hasn't bought her flight home yet.
0: The fact that your roommate isn't feeling uncomfortable about this and isn't addressing it, that makes me feel like she is oblivious.
2: Yeah.
1: Maybe because it's her sister and she's close with her sister. And like, we've met the sister before, but
0: she starts feeling bad about you guys having to deal with her sister. Like, where's that feeling? Where's that gone?
2: I don't know. Yeah. I kind of get the sibling aspect, though. I feel like siblings can stay with you as long as they want.
0: They can't when you have roommates.
2: I guess when you have roommates, sure.
0: They can't when you're married.
2: I mean, when they're married, there's no rules at my house. Like, my sister could come and stay with us for as long as she wanted to. Her kids.
0: My mom won't even let us stay for more than 4 days. I mean, she's like, you kidding her? So your roommate is the issue, not the sister. Your
2: for
0: roommate
2: sure.
0: needs. I think you guys need to team up on your roommate and say, this is enough. She's got to go. You got to take her. You got to get her out. This is not fair. Otherwise, she's got to pitch in. But I don't even want that. I want her to go.
1: Yeah.
0: Let's get in people's faces about this stuff. Let's not be so pretty about it.
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0: heated rivalry star Connor Story is in talks to join singer-songwriter Gracie Abrams in an upcoming flick, ironically called Please, because fans have been asking for it. While the exact plot of the film, unannounced, it is coming from Oscar regulars A24. That's behind films like Marty Supreme and Uncut Gems, Midsommar as well. So could be very cool.
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2: This is R.J. 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Illinois State Police have released video from an April 22nd officer-involved shooting in Decatur involving 54-year-old Michael Bouillard. Police say he pointed a crossbow at officers. Investigators say DPD officers shot Bouillard after he allegedly threatened them inside a building on East William Street. The Macon County State's Attorney's Office has determined the officers were justified in using deadly force. Bouillard survived and is facing multiple felony charges. History of the Heartland is inviting the public to explore Decatur's history during the 7th Annual Historic Preservation Week showcase tomorrow. They'll have open houses, tours, museum exhibits, and presentations at historic sites across the city. 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Free trolley rides will connect downtown locations. 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
7: Part two of today's Down to the DM is about to start. Chloe messaged me because her man Martin, who works out of town, by the way, is talking to a woman on Instagram. Her name is Fine Boo.
8: And they were definitely flirting, but then I go back to take a screenshot so I could ask him about it, and they weren't there.
9: Oh, so you think he's deleting the messages?
8: I mean, yeah, that's part of what's really not sitting right with me. Like, what else could it be?
7: I have Martin on the phone right now. I'm playing a part of Miss Fine. Now, is Martin just being friendly, or is it going down in the DM? It's your fave on Instagram. It's your girl. You better know who I am.
10: Oh, baby, I know exactly who this is. I wondered when you were going to call me.
7: Oh, I'm here. What are you up to? What are you doing later tonight?
10: Nothing, really. I just got to your city this morning. I don't have to go into the office until day after tomorrow.
7: Oh, wow. So obviously you have some time on your hands. Maybe I can help you fill that time.
10: Oh, yeah. I know what I'd rather have in my hands. You busy later?
7: Oh, I'm busy getting to know you better, baby. Why don't you know? Hold on, Martin. Let me tell you something. Why don't you come to my place, or maybe I can swing by your hotel. I can even head over right now.
10: You want to come by here now? I got a
8: swing. So Miss Fine, you can go to your hotel, Mrs. Suave, but your girlfriend can't. Martin, I knew this was bullshit.
7: Martin and Chloe. Just a second, because I need you both to hold up. Chloe, you'll have a chance to speak to him, but let me explain to Martin what's happening. Martin, this is down in the DM on the Dana Cortez show. I'm Dana Cortez. So you weren't even talking.
10: You've been messaging me on Instagram to set me up?
7: No, Martin, nobody set you up. I don't even know your Instagram handle. Chloe contacted me because you're messaging with Fine Booty, whatever her name is.
8: I don't even understand how you get off acting like you care about women, and now you're just like, talking to other women on Instagram, like,
10: baby, I do care about you. That lady, she kept messaging me, and I told her I had a girlfriend, but she wouldn't stop. It's not me.
8: No, it's not you. I heard how you were just talking to her. So why don't you get on with your fine booty and just leave me the
10: phone? Okay? I don't want a fine booty. I want you.
8: What the hell are you doing? What the hell? And so I'm not fine now? So you want that kind of woman? You're just going to suppose this?
11: Okay. Whoa. Okay. I'm just going to say this right now. There's nothing wrong with a man who appreciates a nice... I'm just going to say that right now.
7: You guys are ridiculous.
11: I mean, I'm not mad at that.
12: He probably shouldn't have invited the fine...
8: One last now. Goodbye, Martin. Don't call me. Don't text me. And don't even think about DMing me because you're a lot.
7: It went down in the DM. And this guy was the love bomber. Classic love bomber. I'm going to rub your feet. I'm going to take care of you. Come with me out of town, honey. Like, reeled her in like a tuna fish and then tossed her right back into the lake. Wait, see.
12: Being too nice.
7: I'm so mad about this. No, being too nice. Anthony, don't say it. There are very nice people. This was oddly weird. The foot massage, the traveling, and then cutting her off like that. I knew it was going to go down because he didn't want her going out of town with him anymore.
12: Can you explain love bombing?
7: Yes. Okay, Otto, let me give you the definition. It's a guy who immediately you meet him. Oh, girl, you look so good. There's something about you. I would marry you.
12: So you're talking about basically a BSer.
7: Yeah, it's a love. No, he's a love bomb BSer.
12: But that's what he's doing. BSing you.
7: But there's different types, and that's the love bomber. I want to introduce you to my mother. You should come with me when I go out of town. Like throwing all these love, and you fall for it. Let me rub your feet.
12: Any man that wants you to introduce you to his mother, like in the first,
7: it's a love bomber.
12: Yeah, that's crazy.
7: Okay, but I'm going to tell you right now, we got a call 3 weeks ago from a guy who said his guy would say his best friend would tell every woman he met within 2 weeks, "I love you," and they fell for it. It's a love bomber.
11: A lot of guys have that in them. A lot of guys have that in them because they have the built-up emotion that they've never been able to release out for everybody.
7: No. So when he's finally a POS. Meet the woman, that's what it is. Don't try to do that.
12: I don't know that this is the guy to stand up for.
7: That's not the guy.
11: Well, I'm not standing up for him at all. I'm just saying they don't know how to control their love, so they act out and do stupid things like this.
7: Oh, he's controlling his love with lots of women. That's what he's doing. He's controlling his love. Trusting someone who works out of town takes a different kind of relationship. You've got to be 100% sure about your person. I am 100% sure about Otto. He used to tour every single weekend before the pandemic, and then that stopped, and you're going back on tour. You're going to be traveling every weekend. I trust you.
12: I don't have a reason not to.
7: Exactly. But that's on me, right? That's because I know you. Did she ever know Martin?
12: No, she just listened to his BS.
7: Yeah, she got love bombed. Otto, she got love bombed. 877-730-DCS1. Are you the victim of a love bomb?
12: Oh.
7: Person. Like, have you been love bombed before? How did you get away from this person? And are you married to someone who has to work out of town? How do you deal with it? Especially when they're gone for long periods of time. Call us up. Let's talk about it when we come back.

0: fucking gorgeous.
1: A library book was returned to an Idaho library 110 years past the due date.
2: What?
1: How much do you think the late fees were? Take a guess.
3: $1 million.
4: Oh, dude.
1: Nobody reads anymore.
4: The thought is mind bending. Bending. Mind, I thought it was minding like a bind of the book.
1: We're going to move on to the amount that was due, $800. But the library waived the fee.
3: Oh. Yeah, because the book's probably worth more than that now for resale.
1: It's the New Chronicles of Rebecca, written by Kate Wiggin, published in 1907. Sick. The librarian said whoever had the book took such great care of it. It's a hardcover, and it looks great. 110 years later, a good Samaritan
3: took it. It was sitting in
1: book.
3: Some chest somewhere. Nobody even thought about it.
1: The book cost $1.50 back in the day.
4: Somebody could be like, yo, you age like a fine book.
1: There you go. You age like a fine book.
4: Well, here's a story for that book. Did I ever tell you about the homeless man who found a ring worth $4,000?
3: No, you did not.
1: Well, obviously he returned it because we would never know.
4: So there was this dashing lady by the name of Sarah Darling, and she was walking around her day, and she dropped her wedding ring. Turns out it was worth $4,000. She came back the next day when Billy Ray Harris, a homeless man, returned the ring to her, not knowing it was worth $4,000.
1: Well, either way, though, he returned
3: it. What'd
4: she give him? Check this out. She set up a fundraising page for him, and now that's accumulated over $180,000.
3: Oh, damn.
4: So Billy was able to get a house, a car, and has a new job.
1: So think about this. He was only going to get half of $4,000. You ain't never going to get what a ring is worth.
4: Ooh, talk about
1: and
4: it.
1: It's doing the right thing got him a new life. All right, we'll be back with more after this. 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

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You're on air. It's Y103. Caller on the line says she caught a coworker doing something disgusting. And what if this happened in our break room also? We'll find out. Next.

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1: Hi, Jordan. So your coworker is washing plasticware and you're calling us. How can we help?
2: Yes, I was in the break room and I saw her refilling the drawers with plastic forks and spoons. I noticed she was taking them out of her own plastic grocery bag. So I jokingly said, "You know that the company supplies those, right?" And she goes, "Oh, I know. I used some. So I just took them home, washed them, and brought them back because I don't like wasting plastic."
3: I love that.
2: And yeah, I was honestly so nauseous. And here's the thing. She's a really sweet lady, like genuinely kind. I don't think she's trying to be gross at all. I think she honestly thinks she's helping the environment. But now I don't know what to do. So I'm wondering, do I report this quietly, you know, to the office management or HR?
1: Much better to stay out of it. Let her do what she thinks she's doing for the environment and bring your own silverware.
3: I'm torn.
4: She should have her own section. Like, these are the ones that I've rewashed. If you want to use these ones, otherwise, here are the new ones.
1: All right. Well, now, Jordan, what are you going to do quickly? What's your decision?
2: I feel like people deserve to know. So honestly, I might just try and go up to her directly and just see if I can talk to her about it.
1: You're the assistant of your office. Good luck.
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0: on air with you at work. It's Ryan Seacrest on Central Illinois' number one hit music station, Y103. All right, you have to explain what the feud is, but
1: I've explained it to you before.
0: But coming up next,
1: Alex Earl was put on the spot about her feud with Alex Cooper, and now I'm officially confused.
0: All right, so let's get into that. Must clear the Alex is up, right? And I have to remember what the feud was about.

0: We're on air on Central Illinois' number one hit music station, Y103. All right, so let's get to this trending report, Tanya.
1: Okay, so there are two Alexes in the middle of this feud. Alex Earl is one, and she is a TikTok influencer entrepreneur. Alex Cooper is the other one. She is the host of Call Her Daddy, podcaster, entrepreneur.
0: Big star.
1: Yes. So that's who the feud is between. Okay. So it all started because they were in business together, and then they had a big falling out. Nobody really knows what happened, but Alex Earl was kind of subtweeting. She was liking and reposting social posts of people.
2: Like mean posts.
1: Mean posts on Alex Cooper, calling her an ambulance chaser, all these things. Okay. Alex Cooper basically makes a TikTok and just says, "Hey, Alex Earl, stop with the side things. You didn't sign an NDA. Tell everybody what your beef is with me. I'm done with the subtweets. Bring it." She finally was asked by Craig Melvin on the Today Show because she was there promoting. She's on the cover of Sports Illustrated swimsuit issue. So he basically asks her, "What's the deal with the beef with you and Alex Cooper?" And she said, "I'm trying to keep things positive. Why wouldn't we ruin such a good day talking about something not so great?" Craig went on and kind of pushed her, and he said, "So is this feud exaggerated or what's going on?" And she said, "Yeah, it's exaggerated. I love everyone." So now we're all like confused because why isn't she speaking up on it now?
0: Now, who cares?
1: Everybody.
3: Yeah, I'm kind of out on the whole feud.
0: She doesn't want to respond. Maybe she doesn't want to ruin her day. Like, fine, great. 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
1: 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Environmental advocates are urging state lawmakers to pass the Power Act, saying stronger regulations are needed as new data center projects continue expanding across the state. Supporters are calling for more transparency about data centers, water and energy use, public hearings on proposed developments, and environmental impact reporting. Advocates are also criticizing what they describe as a lack of engagement from the governor's office on the issue. While lawmakers from both parties have expressed interest in regulating data centers, negotiations are ongoing in the bill has not received a formal vote. HSHS St. Mary's celebrated National Nurses Week by recognizing nurses and healthcare staff for their dedication to patient care and excellence in the nursing profession. The hospital announced their Nursing Exemplar Awards, honoring individuals who demonstrated leadership, education, mentorship, and exceptional bedside care. For a full list of winners, go to our website, nowdecatur.com.
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0: 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You're on air. It's Y103. Bill and Juliana Rancic are going to be here. Juliana Rancic spent many a years with on E! News. We'll talk to them in just a second. They've actually got a great idea. They've got a new podcast. It's a great idea. Everybody's got a podcast. I love this idea, though. I love it. Next.
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1: You are on air. It's Ryan Seacrest here on Y103. One of the power couples of the land has arrived here. Juliana and Bill, also known as Bill and Juliana.
2: Thank you.
1: So everybody knows everything about you in theory. What do you do when they come and say, you guys should have a podcast, or you say, we want one? And I think you came up with something brilliant. And this is not in a time where there aren't 1 million people doing podcasts. There aren't that many new ideas left.
3: I know.

0: fine. And then I came home and I said, Bill, that would be a good podcast. We take on questions that people are searching. We bring on experts to answer those questions. 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And do you have to finish the prep? And so we brought our colonoscopy doctor on to talk about it.
1: Everyone is a guru and an expert. And I think we're going to try to debunk a lot of these
2: 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That's good.
0: I think it's actually very fun because as we've gotten older, we're like, we don't care as much as we used to about like what we see in public.
1: 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I don't give a heck. I mean, at this point in life, you know.
0: So it's good. It's been fun.
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1: That's going to wrap it up for us, guys. Thanks for being here. Tomorrow's
0: Friday the 15th. Look out, Friday the 15th, 515, 515,
1: to the back room, to the front room, from the front to the back.
2: Thank you very much.
1: Yeah,
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0: Central Illinois' number one for new hit music, Y103. I love Nutella. A little hazelnut spread, and they have something big coming, and it's not in a jar. Otto will give us the deets and food news. Hottest hashtags here on the Dana Cortez Show. I am Dana Cortez inside the Kohl's studio.
1: DJ Automatic. I go by Anthony A., a.k.a. the Burnt Tortilla.
0: I'm so upset. There's a new report that was just released that says students in the U.S., our scores are lower than they were 10 years ago. This is not because of COVID. It is because of the phone, but there's something else. We're not reading to our kids anymore.
1: Oh.
0: And we're not making them read. It's all about videos and little snippets and clips.
1: That was one of my favorite things to do every night, was sit down and lay in bed with Ava and just read her whatever her favorite book was.
0: Right, The Velveteen Rabbit, anything by Dr. Seuss. I used to read Stephen King. But I'm a weird person. You know what? Whatever you're doing, I want you to just take 5 minutes. I mean it, 5 minutes a day. Read to your kids and have them read back to you. It improves test scores. All right, Otto, what do we have for food news?
1: And it also just makes them more intelligent overall.
0: So. Yeah, it's fun.
1: Nutella ice cream is finally here, guys. That's what? All I got to say. Nutella ice cream is finally here.
0: So the flavor that I get when I sit on the couch and watch whatever I want to watch with a spoon in my hand and a jar of Nutella is now in an ice cream?
1: Yep, and it's going to come in a cone and in a pint.
0: Well, then give me two spoons.
2: You guys lost me when you talked about all that reading, but now I'm back with the Nutella chocolate.
0: Read the jar. Do something.
1: Sometimes I'm glad you don't have kids.
0: This is one of my favorite things to do, is just sit with a spoon. In fact, I gained a lot of weight. Do you remember that, Otto, when I was doing that?
1: Yes, we both gained a lot of weight when we were going in on the Nutella.
0: I would just say, I'm just going to get one spoon. And then it would turn into, I'd go back to the pantry and keep getting more
1: and we
0: more.
1: Kept getting the bigger and bigger bigger bottle or jar or whatever
0: the
1: it is.
0: The jar. Oh, now I'm going to have to try this ice cream and come back. I'm doing it for the job. I got to come back and give everybody a review. All right, what do we have for National Day, Anthony A?
2: It is Friday, so let the gluttony continue. It is National Pizza Party Day.
1: End of school, pizza party, field day.
0: Can we not cut the slices so skinny?
2: Oh!
1: Well, the way the economy is working right now.
0: The skinny slices even cut in half.
2: All right, guys. We're going to wrap it up on something that is near and dear to my heart. Today, we are celebrating one of the greatest inventions in the history of American food. It is National Chocolate Chip Day.
0: Oh my gosh, chocolate chips.
1: I didn't think you could top Nutella ice cream, but you just did.
0: Not chocolate chip cookie, Otto. Chocolate chip.
1: I know.
2: Chocolate chip.
1: But it's the basis of everything that's good in sweets.
2: Mm-hmm. And shout out to the great Ruth Wakesfield, who was the inventor, when her husband accidentally brought home the wrong chocolate, forcing her to have to pivot and make chocolate chip cookies, and the rest was history. Ruth Wakesfield, I love you.
1: So salute that woman.
0: She invented the chocolate chip cookie?
1: On accident.
2: On accident, too. Her and her husband together invented it, and then that's where Toll House cookies come from, and that's actually, changed the dessert game forever. Cookie in the world, period.
0: Toll House cookies is homemade for me. If you gotta put it in an oven, you know how good they are. Gosh, when you get that big block of whatever it is that they give you, and you cut it, and I burn mine. Ugh. So good.
1: See, you lost me. I was over here about to have a... I don't even want to say what I'm about to have.
2: Nasty.
0: Download the Dana Cortez Show podcast. We'll be back after this. 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

0: Y103. Let's talk Drake Iceman. Did he diss Kendrick on his new project? Now, before we play what Automatic says he thinks is definitely a diss toward Kendrick, you said he dissed LeBron as well.
1: Yes. I mean, a couple different references in the song. He's definitely heard about LeBron going to that show, the Kendrick show.
0: Well, LeBron's a Laker. Like, what is he expecting to do? He's on the West Coast, you know?
1: I think that they had a friendship and, like, what Drake thought was a close friendship for many, many years. And to see somebody switch it up like that on you can be hurtful. And that's what you hear in the song.
0: Okay, check this out.

0: I don't feel like he's rehashing old stuff. I feel like he's getting some things off his chest, and it's just going to be Drake summer. And I'm here for it. I really am. I had missed him for, you know, there was just, Drake was everywhere so much for a while. We needed a little bit of that break. And I feel like he's saying stuff with his chest again. We needed him.
1: He's here to reclaim the crown.
2: Crown of like okay, the crown Otto? Of king of hip hop or what are you saying?
1: Yeah, I mean, technically sales wise, he's always been.
2: Oh.
1: But as far as the best rapper, best all that, yeah.
2: I would love to hear more dance-focused Drake music is what I'm honestly here to hear for. And this sounds like Tuscany Leather Flow, which is it's a great example of art, but I don't know. I've heard it from him before.
0: These are always his thoughtful intros, though. His intros are like songs, let's be real. But what we want is just fun, summertime, sexy, let's get our maxi dresses on and go to brunch, ladies, Drake.
1: That's you. I love rappity rap, Drake. I like all the right. 1 a.m. in Albany, Drake.
0: So Otto's like, I got to sit with this project more. I'm the same. Anthony's the same. I don't like when people judge a project after 2 hours of it being out. It's just, there's no way.
1: It's the most fire project ever.
0: Or it's the worst. Like, that's just a lie. That's just a lie. So let's all sit with it. And then let us know what you think. Aren't you excited about this new Drake? Or are you like, I don't know how I'm feeling about it. Sit with it a minute, though, and then tap in or text 877-730-DCS1. 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
7: 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Illinois State Police have released video from an April 22nd officer-involved shooting indicator involving 54-year-old Michael Bolliard. Police say he pointed a crossbow at officers. Investigators say DPD officers shot Bolliard after he allegedly threatened them inside a building on East William Street. The Macon County State's Attorney's Office has determined the officers were justified in using deadly force. Bolliard survived and is facing multiple felony charges. History of the Heartland is inviting the public to explore Decatur's history during the 7th Annual Historic Preservation Week showcase tomorrow. They'll have open houses, tours, museum exhibits, and presentations at historic sites across the city. 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Free trolley rides will connect downtown locations. 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
1: I don't know why people still think that no one can see what you're doing on your computer with just a simple history search. But apparently, in this day and age, we still have folks that don't get that. So Ben gifted his girlfriend Jocelyn a computer.
2: Oh, nice.
1: Her online activity is suspect.
2: Ooh.
1: Ben, please explain to us why you need this down in the DM call today.
3: Yeah, hey guys. Like you just said, I got my girlfriend a new laptop, right? And we've been sharing it the last week. And what I found was that she's been talking to this guy on Instagram and DMs.
2: Oh.
1: Well, that can't be it, though. What's the problem with that?
3: First of all, Dana, I don't understand why you never question the women when they meet down in the DMs. But you're asking me what's the problem. The problem is I've never met this guy, and she's talking to him in her DMs.
4: Okay, Ben, sorry, back it up. Hold on. Anthony here, former Apple employee. I think what Dana's trying to say here is that there could be a problem for sure, but what she's saying is that's not enough for us to do a down in the DM call. Like, is there something else going on? We can't just do it because she's talking to people.
1: Exactly.
3: Okay, you guys, I'm telling you that I'm living this, and the messages that I'm reading between my girlfriend and this random guy are not right. I've never met this guy, and she's being insanely overly friendly. You know
5: okay, we need more to go off of. So what is she saying to this man?
3: Well, it's more what he's saying to her. He's telling her straight up how she's so hot. He loves her pictures. And all that she does is she replies with these little heart emojis or the praying hand emoji. And the way I look at it is if she wasn't interested, she'd cut him off.
1: I'm not sure what Jocelyn does for a living, but I get stupid messages from men all the time. And I can't just cut people off. I'm always nice. What does she do for a living, though? Just answer that question. I do think it's important.
3: And she works for a firm that helps buy clothing for department stores, and she's a brand ambassador for...
4: Obviously, she's like... Obviously, if she's a brand ambassador for them, like, hot, you know, she's hot. Men are going to approach her.
3: Hey, look, it's not like that, though. I mean, these are personal DMs to some guy named Eric, and she told him to reach out anytime, and this guy is just, he's trying to be her friend. He's into her, and he wants to hook up with her.
1: I don't think you can. I've heard enough. We can do this. I think you can handle this. Play like you want to take her, I don't know, on a trip or something. She's a brand ambassador, so that's going to mean that.
5: Are you sure you want me to do this one?
1: Yeah, I think so.
5: I mean, this sounds like an Anthony A one.
1: Oh, so you're saying Anthony A is the guy sliding into the DMs. Look, men are reaching out to her, promising her the moon. You said his name is Eric?
5: Yeah, Eric is what he said.
3: Eric, yeah.
1: Okay, so give me her number and we'll call.
3: All right, it's...
6: Hello?
5: Hi, can I speak to Jocelyn?
6: Who's calling?
5: It's me, it's Eric.
6: From Instagram?
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1: All right, so this is the second part of today's Down in the DM. We're talking about Ben, who gifted his girlfriend Jocelyn a computer. Now, he set everything up, not realizing he linked everything to his information. All of a sudden, these suspect messages to Jocelyn are coming up.
2: These are personal DMs to some guy named Eric, and she told him to reach out anytime. And this guy is just, he's trying to be her friend. He's into her, and he wants to hook up with her.
1: DJ Automatic is playing the part of Eric. This is the man messaging Jocelyn. So maybe this is just an acquaintance, a friend, or is it about to go down? Well, let's find out.
3: Hello?
4: Hi, can I speak to Jocelyn?
3: Who's calling?
4: It's me. It's Eric.
3: From Instagram?
4: Oh, yeah. You recognize me.
3: I mean, I don't message another Eric, so I kind of guessed it'd be you.
4: I wasn't going to reach out till next week, but I got some big events coming up, and I need a plus one. Do you think you would want to be part of my VIP event?
3: Is it going to be like the last one?
4: Oh, no. This one's going to be even better. Are you free this weekend?
3: Oh, yeah, I think so. Let me just check my calendar.
1: I knew that.
2: What do you mean? Let me check my calendar.
3: What?
2: Are you kidding?
3: So is there a problem here?
2: Yeah, the problem is you're going to check your calendar so you can go out with this guy, Eric, and you don't even deny it because we heard every word.
1: Ben, hold on. Just stop just a second. Let me talk to Jocelyn. Jocelyn, my name is Dana Cortez from The Dana Cortez Show. Ben asked for this down in the DM. Can you please explain to us who Eric is?
3: No. No, I'm not going to.
1: Is this a man you're trying to date? What's that?
2: Question, Jocelyn.
3: Stop it, Ben. First of all, I'm not sure what you're doing or why you're screaming at me. Eric is a client. I'm not going to reveal his personal information, okay? I haven't spoken to him until today.
1: So hold on, Jocelyn, there's no Eric on the phone, so technically you've never spoken to him at all. That was actually DJ Automatic. Ben saw your message to him, and we called to see if you were planning to meet up with this man.
3: Oh, my God. Okay, it's not really any of your business, but Ben knows that I have high-end clients, and Eric is one, and he buys dresses, and he spends a lot of money. So, of course, I'm going to answer his calls and give him special treatment.
5: This is what I was talking about. One of my exes, when she worked at her little high-end boutique, that they would go, like, over and beyond for their high-end clients to make sure that, like, everybody's treated right. It's not the best thing if you're the boyfriend. I'll tell you that right now, dog.
3: Thank you.
4: So I was right. He's insecure.
2: I heard you say, let me check my calendar.
3: Okay, you know what? If you don't stop right now, I swear to God, I'm just ending this relationship, okay? This is ridiculous.
2: It's already over, isn't it, huh?
3: Okay, if that's what you want, I'm fine with it. Maybe that's why you made this call. This is just really embarrassing.
2: You're embarrassed of a little phone call, but you're cool showing off to everyone on your...

0: call me again, I never even talk to you.
1: I'm gonna call her.
2: I think that's a really bad idea. But you gotta, I guess you gotta do what you gotta do. It did not go down in the DM. She is successful. She is a woman who's confident, and he is someone who can't handle it. Also, her job right away. I immediately thought of Carolyn Bessette Kennedy. She ended up marrying John F. K. Jr. later. But this is what she did for Calvin Klein. She worked her way up from the mall all the way to the flagship in New York City, where she assisted his highest, you know, clients that had the, spent the most money, because she had that persona. This woman here that we just heard from, that's what it sounds like to me. This is her job, is to be nice to clients with money so that she can sell them more things. And the fact that he, I'm sorry, but I'm very upset. I know we did the call for him, but the way he was talking to her, the reason I hung up like that is because I'm afraid I'm going to say something that I probably shouldn't say.
3: He was hot in the moment, and I said what I said about my ex-girlfriend and dating a woman who's worked in this industry. And honestly, after, like, reflecting on it a little bit longer, I really am kind of with Ben on this one. Like, I don't really know if I fully trust Jocelyn's intentions, and she was kind of, I'd say, like, passive against our boy and put and kind of, like, demeaning towards him.
2: No, she was defending herself. Anthony, he was the one that was the man was going after Otto, and they don't even know each other. He sounds like somebody who's not confident.
4: He's not confident. That's 100% for sure. But at the same time, I'm still siding with Ant on this one, Dana. I'm sorry.
2: What are you talking about? You have to be nice to your clients. This is the kind of job that maybe you don't understand.
4: You do have to be nice to your clients, but you also have to have a life that is separate from work.
2: And she's what does that have to do? He's interjecting himself into her work. Like, she's not trying to get up in his business or.
4: I guess I'm just trying to put myself in his shoes, and I would probably be worried too if I had a girl that was. I'm assuming she's very good looking, and that she's around a lot of very rich men.
2: Well, thank goodness you married somebody who's only associates with poverty and who's ugly. Well, anyway.
4: Yeah, but we're married. You're not going anywhere. They're not married.
2: I don't. Whatever. You know what? I heard what I heard, and so did everybody else.
4: Can you not make this about you? It didn't have anything to do with you.
2: You just said if I was married to a hot woman.
4: Dana, you're a very hot woman.
2: Look, I wonder also, by the way, he bought her this computer and he had it linked to all of his things. You know, okay, could there be some legal issues here? Let's talk about his lack of confidence. Let's talk about the way he attacked Otto, and now I'm the one defending Otto, and her job. This is what she does for a living. 877-730-DCS1. I think her hanging up and just cutting him off is the right move. Call us up now.
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0: Y103, Central Illinois' number one hit music station. So this man found Cristiano Ronaldo's cleats inside of a trash can and sold them for $10,000.
1: How did he come up on that?
0: He was just there watching the soccer team's practice. And he noticed that Cristiano, arguably one of the most famous football players
1: he's
0: in
1: top
0: the
1: three
0: world,
1: for sure, yeah.
0: In the world. He noticed that he threw out a pair of training shoes. And so he thought, you know, I'll go grab those. And he was like, they're in great condition. So he fished them out of the garbage and he took them home, cleaned them up, and then got $10,000 for them.
1: Cash. Were they signed or something?
0: No.
1: Video proof that he saw him throw them in the trash?
0: I don't know. I don't
1: so
0: know
1: So people just
0: that.
1: Took his word for it and said, and here's $10,000?
0: He probably had video proof is what I'm thinking.
1: Yeah, there had to be
0: something. It had to be some type of proof. But, you know, finding something, one man's trash is another man's treasure for
1: real.
0: Have
1: you not seen Antique Roadshow? That is one of my favorite shows of all time.
0: First of all, I turned you onto that, Otto.
1: You did turn me onto it.
0: You said, why are we watching this?
1: I thought it was this boring grandma show. And then when I started watching it, and I just find all these people find these treasures, and then they get told how much they're worth. It's amazing.
2: This is the first time Turned On and Antique Roadshow have been used in the same sentence.
0: Not in our bedroom. Okay.
1: It's my favorite thing to go to sleep to.
0: You know, finding something in the trash, I've never done that, but I did find a great pair of shoes at a thrift store one time. I still have them. They're red and black. And when I saw this bag, it was kind of thrown to the side. Mm-hmm. We were at Goodwill. Otto, you were with me. And I didn't say anything because I was like, God, do people know what this is? I went and paid for them and they were $12.95. They're Chanel. I could get 400 for them right now on the real. But I got them on my feet. So I'm not going to sell those things, okay?
2: Have you guys been to those like Amazon box stores?
0: No, I've heard about them.
2: Yeah, dude, I went to one and that's where I got the best neck pillow I've ever had in my life for $20. $20, dude.
1: So what, do they just have like leftover stuff from Amazon there?
2: You know, and I don't really ask too many questions. But
0: where did this come from?
1: Yes, did it fall off the truck?
2: Yeah, it's on my bed right now. So, but I think that's what it is. Yeah, I think it's like on order items or whatever like that too. So yeah, dude. Oh my god, my neck pillow. I've never found I never found Christian Arnold's shoes, but that neck pillow is amazing.
0: Well, when you think about it, when you go to TJ Maxx or Nordstrom Rack, that's what they do. They buy in bulk from all of these different stores, whether it's Saks Fifth Avenue or whatever, Neiman Marcus, and then they just take it and put it out and we get it at a discount.
1: Speaking of which, last night I was coming home and I was driving by the mall and there was actually people camped out in front of the mall because of that new Swatch watch that's coming out.
0: Of AP Swatch watch?
1: Yeah, so this is a watch that usually costs about $30,000, but they're doing a Swatch version of it for $400.
0: So these people are buying it to resell it?
1: Yes.
0: For more money?
1: Yes.
0: I'm going to dig through the trash. All right. What's the most valuable thing you've ever found this summer?

0: The Dana Cortez Show is on Y103, Central Illinois' number one for new hit music. There have been rumors that Rihanna and Beyonce don't get along for probably 20 years, and I'm not even exaggerating. Recently, they made an appearance at the Met Gala. They were hugging. It was, you know, Rihanna and ASAP, along with Jay-Z and Beyonce. They were all four just at a table, like having the best time of their lives. So people are like, oh, yeah, all these different influencers online, they've squashed their beef. There was never beef.
1: There wasn't?
2: Oh.
0: Between Beyonce and Rihanna. Automatic, that was all fabricated to sell more records, to sell magazines. Remember those things back in the day? It really was. They were creating those moments of, I guess, just like we do now with clickbait. Mm. It was a way to get people to get excited about an upcoming project. This is Rihanna years ago, the beginning of her career, right after she signed with Jay-Z and Def Jam, talking about Jay-Z's wife at the time, Beyonce.
3: I love her. She actually wrote me this cute little letter. She signed it with her autograph. It was so cute. When I first met her, and she wrote, she was telling me, just let loose when you perform and just have fun and be in control. Love Beyonce. Jay-Z too, I really admire the both of them.
0: So see, the headline clickbait's been going on forever. It's just now at the tip of your fingers. Also, Rihanna actually did an interview one time, I believe it was in Vogue, where she said, you know, they pitted us against each other because the industry wants you to think that two women can't be successful in the same line of work. And she said, that's BS.
1: Now that I think about it, there's no reason why Beyonce would let Jay-Z work with Rihanna if she didn't like her.
0: Well, it's not even that. It's like, there's plenty of people I might not like you work with, Otto. It doesn't mean I'm going to hate them or be jealous of them or have
1: what I understood
0: them.
1: Was that it was a real beef. I didn't realize it was all made up.
0: No, it's all made up.
2: I thought it was around like their two albums back in 2016, Formation and Anti, where that, you know, Rihanna didn't think that Beyonce let her get her proper shine during that time.
0: Yeah, that was not true. I mean, think about how both of those women have shined. Like, neither one has stopped the other from being successful. And reality, that's the way it always is. Nobody can stop you from being successful except yourself.
1: No, in reality, Jay-Z's profiting off of both of them.
0: That part, our automatic, that part. All right, we'll be right back. Brought to you by Uber. Request a ride today.
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5: This is RJ Crace with your Stories Now, brought to you by Brentlinger and Earl Funeral Homes. Environmental advocates are urging state lawmakers to pass the Power Act, saying stronger regulations are needed as new data center projects continue expanding across the state. Supporters are calling for more transparency about data centers, water and energy use, public hearings on proposed developments, and environmental impact reporting. Advocates are also criticizing what they describe as a lack of engagement from the governor's office on the issue. While lawmakers from both parties have expressed interest in regulating data centers, negotiations are ongoing and the bill has not received a formal vote. HSHS St. Mary's celebrated National Nurses Week by recognizing nurses and healthcare staff for their dedication to patient care and excellence in the nursing profession. The hospital announced their Nursing Exemplar Awards, honoring individuals who demonstrated leadership, education, mentorship, and exceptional bedside care. For a full list of winners, go to our website, nowdecatur.com.
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It's finally Friday. 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

0: The Dana Cortez Show is on Y103, Central Illinois' number one for new hit music. Don't ever beg somebody to stay with you. Don't do it. Don't do
1: it. Talk about it. Talk about it.
0: I know that you're hurt. I know you want to be with them, but I promise you, if you're having to beg, this is not the relationship for you.
2: Nope.
0: And also, if you put your name on a lease with somebody, you better know who they are first. Emma contacted me about her husband, David. She said he had this dating app on his phone, so I was pretending to be this woman, Leandra, that he was talking to, and I was hoping that it was just some misunderstanding, but unfortunately, it went down in the DM.
3: We could go to this pizza spot near my job. They have the most incredible beer selection. They have, like, an amazing local lager. I think you're going to love it.
0: Wait, hold on. Lager, is that a beer? That's a beer?
3: Yeah, it's going to be fun.
4: What lie were you going to tell me?
3: Hello?
4: Hello?
0: She did not wait for me to finish, but by then we already knew, right? We already knew that he was up to no good, and the down of the DM continued.
4: How could you do this?
3: Come on. I've been lying out for a very long time, and you know that.
0: David, if you wanted out, you could just leave. You don't have to join a dating app and be all Mr. Sneaky, man.
3: I'm not leaving my house. Emma, why don't you move out?
0: Ooh. Oh, my God.
4: Are you serious right now? You don't even want to try to work this out?
3: No, I don't. You heard me making plans with another woman.
4: Oh, my God.
3: Right? Have some pride.
4: Where are we supposed to go?
3: You're always up in your mom's place anyway. Why don't you move in with her?
4: Oh, you want out? You move out. I put down half the down payment. I'm not going anywhere.
0: He also started saying, we're not married. We just live together. So there was all this back and forth. I think she doesn't want to leave. First of all, obviously, she put money down. She made that loud and clear. But I don't think she wants to leave because she doesn't want to leave the relationship.
2: Okay. I agree with that. She wants to make it. She's trying to make it work.
0: She is.
2: And it's
0: not going to work.
2: Really sad when she's getting treated like this. And low-key, he kind of just disrespected her mom, too.
0: He did.
2: In a very, backhanded way. And I will say, I've never been in a situation this intense where there's a child involved. But I have lived with somebody and shared a lease with somebody and came to the point to where I was like, you know what? It's time for me to leave. And I don't care whatever financial repercussions come with it. I'm leaving. And I did.
5: Yeah. And I think that's one thing as a single man, but as a woman with a kid, the inconvenience, the uplifting your kid from them, they're gonna have to change schools probably, they're gonna have to change friends. That's a lot. I understand why she would want to stay with this guy because of that, but she needs to get out. That guy just said he doesn't want anything to do with her. She needs to leave. It's gonna suck.
0: He's also, I'm gonna tell you right now, he's acting like he's acting because we're all on the phone. He's gonna end up crying and begging her because he wants her.
5: Nah, I don't think so. I didn't get that vibe at all. I think he wants her out.
0: All right, well, we do have a call. Jake, welcome to the Dana Cortez Show. So this man is throwing Emma and their son out, not her son. And they've been together 4 years.
6: All right, so, I mean, in the first place, y'all been together for 4 years or living together for 4 years. Y'all have a house together. If y'all's names are both on it, y'all are classified as common law married.
0: That's what I thought, too. I think they're, whether he likes it or not, they are married.
6: Oh, yeah, yeah. No, that's a common law marriage for sure. And also, common law marriages have to be gone through regular, run-of-the-mill divorce proceedings.
5: So she really doesn't want to leave that house because then he'll get the house.
0: Well, she needs to call an attorney.
6: Exactly.
0: And get some advice on
6: exactly.
0: that.
6: Exactly.
0: That's the number one thing. How did you feel about, I mean, she does need to let him go, though. You know, I kind of heard her begging, and I felt so bad. My heart broke for her because she wants to keep this family together, but he doesn't want to be with her anymore.
6: Yeah, I definitely she needs to find a way to be done. That's point blank, period. He's obviously miserable, and he's just going to drag her down.
0: I wouldn't say that he's exactly miserable. He's making everybody around her miserable. That being said, I think
5: he's right. I think for him to act out like this, he's obviously miserable.
0: He's going
5: to
0: be miserable wherever he goes. This is the kind of person he is. He's
5: a miserable person. Yeah, he's a miserable person. In order to do that to your own seed, to your own blood, to put them out on the street because you don't want to be with their mom anymore?
0: That's stupid.
5: That's evil.
0: How about you go find you a place to stay? It's just you by yourself. Anthony, you just
5: talked about that. That's what a real man would do.
0: You just talked about that, Anthony, having to leave and how hard it is. Imagine having a child with you.
2: I'd rather not imagine that.
0: Okay. I know. Okay. So have you ever had to pack up and leave a situation with your child? How hard was that to start over? I've done it on several occasions. It's so difficult. Gee. Not only on you, but on the kid. Something you said, auto changing schools, just changing bedrooms and your surroundings is hard on the psyche of a child, even if they don't show it. It is, I promise you. And also, is there an attorney listening? What are her legal options? Are they common law married? They've been together 4 years. They both share this place. I think this is a house, by the way. This is not an apartment. I believe she put a deposit down on a house, and he's telling her to leave the house she put a deposit on? I don't know what to advise her on that
5: situation.
0: I don't
5: know the laws of that.
0: Yeah. So please call us up, 877-730-DCS1. Let's talk about it when we come back.
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0: Gorgeous. The Jada Cortez Show is on Y103, Central Illinois' number one for new hit music. If you have to beg in the relationship, it's probably over.
1: Yes.
0: And when it comes to moving out with a child, it's just different. I've done it several times. It's harder than
1: a child. I can't even imagine.
0: Well, and sometimes the child doesn't say anything. But as someone who used to move around a lot when I was little, it does have an effect on your psyche. Mm. This down in the DM earlier with Emma, she called and she said, my husband David has a dating app. And I just kept praying that something there was a mistake of some sort. And no, it went down to the DM. He was talking to this woman I was pretending to be. Obviously, he thought I was her. And turns out they're not even married, but they've been together for 4 years. So I don't know. We're asking for an attorney to call. Janet, thank you for holding. I know it's been a while. Everybody on hold trying to get to everyone. Welcome to the Dana Cortez Show. How are you? And what are your thoughts on our convo?
2: I'm okay, thank you. I'm toxic relationship survivor. But what I did was entirely backwards. When he went to work, I hired a moving company. I hired a storage container. Mm-hmm, mm-hmm. I moved all his stuff in. I taped the key to the lock on the door. I changed the lock. And I did not leave. He left, whether he wanted to or not.
0: I love it. She packed his.
2: You're not invited here anymore.
1: Oh, my
0: gosh. Now,
1: did you put him in one of those cube storages?
0: Oh, my God.
2: Back in the day. Also, my advice to Emma, family court gets support for your baby, and you can afford to live on your own.
0: Yeah, no, you're right.
2: He is not relinquishing his responsibility just because he doesn't want the relationship.
0: That's super important advice. Now, how did he react when you packed up his stuff and locked him out? Was he angry? Did he try to get back in? Did he beg you?
2: I think at that point he was just accepting. It was a mess for a while, but no, he had no choice. He knew it.
0: She's like, Dana, I packed his stuff up.
1: She hired movers, and his stuff was already put away when he got home.
0: Something that I think is important that you said, Janet, is the child support. I hear too many times friends of mine and just acquaintances and random women say, I don't need that child support. I don't want that child support. It's so that your child can live a better life.
1: Why would you not want that?
0: Yeah. Oh, because, you know, some people are like, he'll never pay it anyway. I realize that, but I think courts are a little tougher now. And it's for the benefit of your child. If you don't need it, put the money aside for them in a trust fund, in an IRA, somewhere. And then you can give that to them. Yeah, a 529 for their college, something. If you'd like to share your story, you're always welcome to tap in or shoot us a text, 877-730-DCS1. Back with more coming up. 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
21: 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State Senate Democrats have introduced an 8-bill package aimed at regulating AI before the legislative session ends on the 31st. The proposals have to do with issues including chatbot transparency, consumer data protections, AI use in schools, ticket buying bots, and safeguards for teens interacting with chatbots. Several of the bills have already advanced out of committee with bipartisan support. Cancer care specialists of Illinois, Decatur Memorial, and HSHS St. Mary's are inviting cancer survivors to celebrate National Cancer Survivors Day on the 30th at the Fairview Park Pavilion from 1 to 3. They'll have a barbecue lunch, live music from Pizzazz, and chances for survivors and caregivers to connect with physicians, healthcare professionals, and volunteers. It's free to attend. In other news, it's Friday. For more stories, podcasts, and videos,

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1: Good evening. It's Matt Samuels. 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

0: 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Down in the Dam today, we're talking about Tyler and Katrina.
1: Ooh.
0: Okay, now, he moved to live with her. Now, she's talking to somebody online.
1: Oh, that's not good.
0: He thinks she's cheating on him.
2: Oh.
0: And he said that the first 2 years of the relationship were long distance, and the relationship was going well, so he quit school to move in with her last year. Tyler said, well, hold on. He said the first 6 months of living together, it was all good. And then he lost his job, and her whole attitude towards him has changed. She's different with him. Tyler, did I get everything right so far? Are you there?
3: Yeah, that was the gist of it. Sounds about right.
2: So you quit school and moved cities to go with this girl.
3: I did, yeah. I mean, I
2: what were really you thinking?
3: I thought she was the one. I still do.
0: What leads you to believe that she's cheating? Because I never got into that.
3: You know, like I told you, since I haven't been working, our relationship has just gotten really bad, and it feels like she pays more attention to her phone than me.
1: Mm-hmm. You know? And you think this has to do with maybe, you think she might just be annoyed with you, like not working?
3: Oh, no, I know she is.
0: You say she's always on the phone. Have you seen her talking to anyone, or is there something?
3: Yeah. It's been a few people, you know, I'll text messages from guys that I've never heard of. I mean, I asked her about it, and she just tells me that I shouldn't worry and that I should worry more about getting a job, you know?
2: So, quick question. Why haven't you got a job?
3: To be honest, I need to find the right job.
2: The right job? Isn't any job the right job when you don't have a job?
0: You know, I know that, Otto, we've had this discussion,
2: I'm not trying to judge you or anything, Tyler.
0: No, but
2: I'm just saying, you know, if you don't have a job, it's usually good to have any job.
0: I get it. I understand. But this is a whole different thing. Maybe we can call him back for that. Now I want to get into the down in the DM. What's the name of the men or man that she was text messaging?
3: So it's multiple guys, but I saw a dude named Cameron, Steve, this other guy named Nathan.
2: Well, so there's a couple choices here.
0: Tyler, we're going to have auto call, and you can be Nathan. What's Katrina's phone number? And we'll call right now.
3: So it's...
2: Tyler, what should I talk to her about? What am I, like, what should I ask her about?
3: You just ask her out to dinner. Like, Tyler, you want to take her to... That's her favorite spot.
2: All right, I got you.
4: Hello, this is Katrina.
2: What's up, girl? It's Nathan.

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0: Central Illinois' number one for new hit music, Y103. Part two of today's Down in the DM here on the Dana Cortez Show. So let me take you back in case you just turned the radio on. Tyler is the person who messaged, and he and his girl are going through a rough patch. They've been together for 3 years. He moved cities to be with her, and now suspects she may be talking to another man.
1: Since I haven't been working, our relationship has just gotten really bad, and it feels like she pays more attention to her phone than me.
0: You say she's always on the phone. Have you seen her talking to anyone, or is there something?
1: Yeah. It's been a few people, you know, all text messages from guys that I've never heard of. I mean, I asked her about it, and she just tells me that I shouldn't worry and that I should worry more about getting a job.
0: All right, so Automatic is pretending to be Nathan, this guy that Katrina is talking to, right? And is Tyler's instinct right? Has she lost maybe a little respect for him because he's not working and she's looking for a new man? It might be. Going down to the DM. Let's find out.
2: Oh, Nathan. Yeah, Nathan. Hey, what's up?
3: I'm just going to be straight up. I was thinking, I wanted to take you out to lunch or maybe dinner.
2: Hold on. How did you even know my name? Like, what's
3: How did I know
2: on?
3: Your name? We've been texting. What are you talking about?
2: Yeah, I've been texting you and acting like I'm my boyfriend, Tyler. Like, I never told you my name.
0: Hey, hold on. Katrina, this is Dana Cortez from the Dana Cortez Show. Your boyfriend, Tyler, had us call because he says you've been talking to other men. But obviously you are talking to other men, but I don't think it's the reason that he thinks. Do you guys understand what's happening?
2: Tyler has this weird dude call me because he thinks I'm cheating.
0: Hold on, Tyler.
3: Well, first of all, I'm not weird.
0: You did sound weird. Tyler, say something, please.
2: You're on the phone, Tyler. What are you doing?
1: No, I had to find out, like, why you're on the phone talking so much to
2: other guys. Oh, my God, you are such an idiot. Like, I've been talking to people trying to find you a job.
1: Why would you try to find me a job? I told you I'm good.
2: Yeah, you're good at laying around the house all damn day and playing video games. This is my place, too. You know anything about
1: me? I've been applying for jobs, okay? I haven't found the right one.
2: Oh, my God, this is driving me crazy. The right one? Like, you don't have any job.
3: That's
2: like,
3: what I said.
2: Job is the right one.
0: Tyler, she got a point.
2: Seriously.
0: You know, she does
1: Look,
0: have a
1: I
0: point.
1: I already told you I'm not taking some crappy job, all right? I need to find something, like, I'm interested in. I don't want to be working at a restaurant or like in construction or something.
2: I don't get how you think it's beneath you. Like, you haven't worked in 6 months and you're not going to school. You're not pursuing anything. Like, you're wasting your life away. And I can't just sit back and watch that. Like, I just can't. And that's why I've been trying to find you a job.
1: Why are you even going down my back trying to apply for jobs for me? I mean, who does that?
2: Look, who does that? Like, a woman who's sick of watching her
0: man. Hold on. It sounds like y'all need to talk about this on your own. We don't need to be a part of this conversation. You guys go talk. It did not go down in the DM. But I am thoroughly disappointed in our guy Tyler here. I'm sorry, but I have to say this. Was it me or did he sound condescending? Like, I'm too good to work that kind of job.
3: A little bit, I need
0: a job I want. What? Sir?
4: I don't think he sounded condescending. I think he's a lost spirit who's just down and out and relocated his life for what he thought was potential, the love of his life. And now that he's out of a job, she's kind of flipping on it. It's weird that she would reach out to the other man instead of just talking to him directly.
0: I'm sure she has.
3: She's reaching out to other men to find him a job. Hey, no, you can't just sit on the couch all day. If your girl is going to work and you're sitting on the couch, that relationship's going to end very quickly.
0: Give it a one, Sus. So that to me is more embarrassing than saying I do any job. I would rather say I work whatever job than say I do nothing. I sit on the couch and I'm taken care of. Don't get me wrong. I'm not talking about a stay-at-home mom or a stay-at-home dad. This is different. This guy has no kids. He has nothing. He stays home and takes care of video games.
3: He's chilling. That's what he's doing.
0: That is not okay.
4: Okay, so he's not handling unemployment properly. That doesn't make him a bad... It doesn't... Oh, he has a laugh.
3: I'm not saying he's
4: like
3: a bad person. He just has horrible work ethic. And he also sounds a little entitled. I'm sorry.
0: That part.
3: Yeah. The fact he's like, I'm not getting a restaurant job or a construction. What's wrong with it? First of all, if you don't got a job, any job
0: is
3: a good job.
0: That's so embarrassing. And don't give me the whole, oh, well, this, that, and the other. If you want to work, you're going to work. And then at work, you can meet other people and learn a craft and then move ahead. But sitting on the couch is not it. I don't know if they should break up, but he needs an employment application.
3: He should be out there in front of Home Depot.
4: And she needs a little bit more patience.
3: You're kidding, right, Ant?
4: No, dude. I'm tired. Like, multiple men of our generation are going out towards these women who have these full-time jobs and then getting left, and then they get stuck like this, and we just cast them into this laziness. And it's not fair.
0: He cast himself. I'm so... I gotta open the phones up. 877-730-DCS1. Tap in. Let's talk about it next.
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0: Y103, Central Illinois' number one hip music station. Let's talk Drake Iceman. Did he diss Kendrick on his new project? Now, before we play what Automatic says he thinks is definitely a diss toward Kendrick, you said he dissed LeBron as well.
1: Yes, I mean, a couple different references in the song. He's definitely heard about LeBron going to that show, the Kendrick show.
0: Well, and LeBron's a Laker. Like, what does he expect him to do? He's on the West Coast, you know?
1: I think that they had a friendship and, like, what Drake thought was a close friendship for many, many years. And to see somebody switch it up like that on you can be hurtful. And that's what you hear in the song.
0: Okay, check this out.

0: I don't feel like he's rehashing old stuff. I feel like he's getting some things off his chest, and it's just going to be Drake summer. And I'm here for it. I really am. I had missed him for, you know, there was just, Drake was everywhere so much for a while. We needed a little bit of that break. And I feel like he's saying stuff with his chest again. We needed him.
1: He's here to reclaim the crown.
2: Yeah, crown. Of like okay, the crown Otto? Of king of hip hop, or what are you saying?
1: Yeah, I mean, technically sales-wise, he's always been.
2: Oh.
1: But as far as the best rapper, best all that, yeah.
2: I would love to hear more dance-focused Drake music is what I'm honestly here to hear for. And this sounds like Tuscany Leather Flow, which is it's a great example of art, but I don't know. I've heard it from him before.
0: These are always his thoughtful intros, though. His intros are like songs, let's be real. But what we want is just fun, summertime, sexy, let's get our maxi dresses on and go to brunch, ladies, Drake.
1: That's you. I love rappity rap Drake. I like the 1 a.m. in Albany Drake.
0: So Otto's like, I got to sit with this project more. I'm the same. Anthony's the same. I don't like when people judge a project after 2 hours of it being out. It's just, there's no way.
1: It's the most fire project ever. Or it's the worst.
0: Like, that's just a lie. That's just a lie. So let's all sit with it. And then let us know what you think. Aren't you excited about this new Drake? Or are you like, I don't know how I'm feeling about it. Sit with it a minute, though, and then tap in or text 877-730-DCS1. Brought to you by Uber. Request a ride today.
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1: It's the Dana Cortez Show, and this is Music Fact Time with DJ Automatic. The day is May 15th. Where will we start?
2: 1986, when Run DMC releases their third album, Raising Hell. So this is a classic album. It's literally considered one of the best hip-hop albums of all time. It's Tricky on there, You Be Illin, My Adidas, and also had this humongous smash hit right here. So this was the first rap-rock collabo, and it only hit number 5 on the Hot 100, but it was the first one to ever get that high. First, like, rap album to ever get that high on the Hot 100.
3: And the music video that debuted on MTV is pretty significant, too, because it shows the band and Run DMC as well, too.
2: So I saw an interview the other day with Lee R. Cohen where he talks about that, and he was against them doing the song with Aerosmith because he didn't feel like they needed that, like, that cosign. And he felt like it was going to be the demise of them because they were just going to get too big. They were going to get played out, basically.
3: And I mean, at that time, hip-hop was so underground that, like, mainstream pop was, like, kind of a forbidden ground at the time. And these guys broke down barriers and broke down walls for the culture.
2: All right, next we're going to 1993 when Janet Jackson starts an 8-week run at number one with That's the Way Love Goes.
0: Oh, this song right here. I don't know that people understand what Janet did during this time for women, the way that she just owned her femininity. It was beautiful.
2: Great album, and J-Lo's in the video.
0: But she left halfway through. She's only in half the video because she went to go film anything for Salinas, the movie Selena.
2: Yep. All right, now we're going to 2009 when Eminem releases his 6th studio album, Relapse.
4: Back with Andre the Giant, Mr. Elephant Tusk. Fix him up, you'll be just another one bit the dust.
2: So this one came out to very mixed reviews and really didn't have any, like, classic hits.
3: It's garbage.
0: The one you just played, Crack the Bottle, that's the only big single off of this particular album.
2: And it really wasn't big, but the album did sell really well. It was the top-selling hip-hop album of the year, and it sold 2.3 million.
0: Eminem fans are stans. They're going to go hard
2: for him. Some people love this album. Some people consider it, like, the greatest horrorcore album of all time. I don't love it. I did like the next one, though, Recovery.
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Wait a second. 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And you may want to put some clothes on. 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

0: Y103, Central Illinois' number one hit music station. So many smiles, right? So many smiles this morning. There was a moment, though, that had me tear up. I just felt this woman's story, like, in my core. Jamie, she was explaining to us that her husband got fired, but he handled it right.
1: Before he even got home, he didn't call and tell me he was laid off. When he got home, he already had a job at Olive Garden. Okay. And by the way, my husband has a master's degree. He went and did what he had to do until he found something else.
0: That's what you got to do.
2: Shout out to the guys who grate that cheese.
0: I never
2: thought about what they're going through.
0: Getting fired is the worst thing ever.
3: It's part of life, though. It happens.
0: I got fired, and it was one of the most humbling experiences of my life. I thought it was the beginning of my radio career, and I came in that, I've made it. I can do whatever. And I pretty much did. And that's not the way life works. You have to be disciplined. You have to, know your place.
3: Sometimes life has to check you.
0: You have to be able to be coached. And no team wins without a good coach. And, man, that was embarrassing.
2: I have a question, Dana. Do you remember the morning the hammer went down? And did you get called into the office before the show or after your show?
0: It was after the show, Ant.
2: Oh, they made you work before?
0: Yes.
2: And then they let you go?
0: It was so bad. I got called in. The worst part is they called me in, not Otto, because Otto got to keep his job, and we were on the same morning show. They kept him.
3: They put me on a different show.
0: Yeah.
3: And that lasted all of 2 days, and I quit.
0: Yeah, so that was humbling. But you know what? Sometimes you just got to keep moving forward, and if that hadn't happened, I wouldn't be here.
2: Were you pregnant at the time, too?
3: Yes.
0: No, I was not. I had a baby. Can I answer the question? No,
3: I had a baby. You had a baby, yes.
0: Otto doesn't even know what's happening here. You weren't in the room when they fired me.
2: Oh, my God. So you're just a brand-new mother, automatic. That's a very dramatic and wild morning.
0: It was very dramatic and wild, and then Otto ended up quitting to come with me and the baby.
2: Well, automatically, you're built through a career through entertainment. I'm sure you've been hired and fired a few times.
3: So many times, I can't even name just one of them. I've had people hire me, fire me, rehire me, fire me again. And it's just a part of the entertainment game.
0: Anthony, you're in entertainment. Now, I know for a fact there's got to be one time that somebody said, you're fired.
2: I was trying to ask you guys questions to divert
3: to avoid
2: me.
3: This?
0: No, you're going to have to tell me this story, sir.
2: Yes, there's a very funny comedian by the name of Bill Bellamy, a legendary guy.
0: Yeah,
2: for those who know Bill Bellamy, they know him. He's great. I love him. But he fired me. I did a show with him and his other act, Jay Reed. And we did two shows together. I was supposed to do four. The first set was a mediocre one, didn't really connect.
0: Yeah.
2: Second set, way better. And then we bonded over the show. We were friends. I thought everything was good. His opening act killed it. Destroyed the room. Destroyed. I mean, the cooks were laughing. The people next door were laughing. Bill Bellamy stopped. And it was like, oh, my God. So I'm thinking we're all this tight group now that we had this great show. I show up the next night, and the manager just walks up to me and goes, hey, man, you're off the show tonight.
0: Oh, my God.
2: And you guys know me. I can't hide a facial expression when I'm sad. So now I'm just sad over there at the comedy club. They're like, you can sit here. You can get some food. We'll get you dinner.
3: You hung out and watched the show?
2: I didn't. Well, it was awkward, bro. I was already there. So, yes, dude. And I needed a free meal.
0: And did they do a good job?
2: Oh, my God. That was the best show I've ever seen in my life.
3: Oh, no.
2: I was like, yeah, they did a good thing by firing me.
0: Yeah, I told the guy who fired me, the show you hired won't make it. And they didn't. So I felt better. If you have a story you want to share with us about getting fired, 877-730-DCS1. 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
13: Having insurance isn't the same as having State Farm. 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